Tobias Wilcock welcoming you aboard Coconut Airways Flight 372 to Bridgetown, Barbados. We will be flying at an height of 32,000 feet and at an airspeed of approximately 600 miles per hour. Refreshments will be served at the takeoff. Kindly fasten your safety belts and refrain from smoking until the aircraft.

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And if your man gives you trouble just to move out on the double, and you don't let it trouble your brain, cause away goes trouble down the drain. 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
1: Thank you for coming home. Sorry that the chairs are all warm. I left them here, I could have sworn.

0: 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This is Drizzy Drake.
1: Hi, this is Rihanna.
2: Hey, what's up? This is Ludacris.
3: 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This is Nicki Minaj.
4: You're rocking with the best.

I'd go wild. 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Nothing to be afraid, there is nothing to be said. Everything will be right, love yourself tonight. Come to my desire.

But when his drinking and lusting and his hunger for power became known to more and more people, the demands to do something about

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Drink some margaritas by swing of blue lights. 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Are you with me? 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
2: 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This is Ludacris.
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1: 2011 Mark Ashley. Cause we read the fans of modern talking. 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

0: 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This is Drizzy Drake.
1: Hi, this is Rihanna.
2: Hey, what's up? This is Ludacris.
3: 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This is Nicki Minaj.
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